0: And Scott is just a prolific musician, releasing some really interesting music. I love just kind of the variety of sounds that you've got in your music. And the album that he released, Me, You, and the Avenues from 2024, is one of my essential Utah albums picks. Like, it's an album that I really recommend that you check out, because it, first of all, just a huge undertaking because every single track features a different local musician, like a different collaboration, which I think is such a cool thing. And then it's just great music. It's just a really fun album. So I'm excited that you're here.
1: Thank you so much. Those are really kind words. Yeah. And it's always a pleasure to be here.
0: Yeah. Well, thanks so much. All right. We're going to hear, we didn't really talk about this, but let's hear this first track. This one is called I Wrote a List. It's off of Me, You, and the Avenues. This one is featuring Kippersnack, and you are playing with Kippersnack these days.
1: I am. I've been playing bass, bass guitar, which has been so fun.
0: That's awesome.
1: I'm really enjoying not being the front person. And we have a show this Thursday at Urban Lounge. So
0: cool.
1: I will be there.
0: Great. All right. Well, let's hear this track with Kippersnack and Scott Lippitt. This one's called I Wrote a List on KRCL.

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purge yourself of sin, resist the urge to grin, spend your winnings on new beginnings. Breathe deep.